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1: 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Who do you think you are, Spice Girls? That's got a nice amount of energy to help us kick off this Tuesday workday. VG staying alive. 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Very nice to have you with me. My name's Ty Frost. 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

0: 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Gee, that's a good song. Darryl Braithwaite. And One Summer. On June 16th, the world's got its first trillionaire after SpaceX has been popped onto the stock market. Elon Musk. That's how much he's worth. It's a lot of money. Emma Duxbury's got the latest from the Smooth Newsroom next. 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
13: G'day there. Crews are attending to a crash on the freeway downtrack, or citybound if you prefer, just near the toll gate. Big delays pushing almost back into Crafers. Elsewhere, a bit of mud and debris causing slippery conditions on Blacktop Road near Williams Road through Hillbank. Not a bad run for the north-south motorway. Clear for the Port River Expressway. Works Plimpton, Marion Road near Glengyle Terrace. Both directions down to 40. See any dramas or delays? Call the traffic hotline direct 1300 595 937. That's the latest traffic on Smooth FM Adelaide.
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14: With your 10 o'clock news headlines, good morning, I'm Emma Duxbury. A peace deal between the US and Iran has already been signed, according to Donald Trump, who says more details about the Memorandum of Understanding will be released in the coming days. An official signing ceremony is expected to take place in Geneva on Friday. The US president says work is now underway to make the Strait of Hormuz safe for vessels to transit.
15: The strait is already partially opened. As you know, they're doing a little hunting for a couple of mines that they've already found, but it's essentially ships are starting to go out now. On Friday, it'll be completely open.
14: Eight people are feared dead after a US Air Force B-52 bomber crashed in California. The aircraft went down shortly after takeoff from Edwards Air Force Base. Experts are warning if interest rates are left on hold at 4.35% today, the relief won't last long. There's mixed feelings about which way the Reserve Bank Board will go, with many economists feeling inflation is still too high. Some believe it would be a mistake to keep rates on hold and say a cash rate of 5% or higher is needed to fix Australia's inflation problem. Aussies in their 40s and 50s are now more likely than any other age group to die from an accidental drug overdose. New figures released by the Pennington Institute show New South Wales recorded the highest number of unintentional drug-induced deaths in 2024, with 587 people dying. Victoria recorded the second highest number of deaths. Figures show more Australians are staying in their jobs for longer due to cost of living pressure. Research shows employee turnover has fallen by about 11% over the past 6 months. Redundancy levels are also down. And British pop star Bonnie Tyler has woken up from a medically induced coma in Portugal. The total eclipse of the heart singer underwent emergency intestinal surgery last month.
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14: Updating sport, Essendon great Matthew Lloyd says anyone who doesn't want to be at the Bombers should be shown the door. Zach Merritt still reportedly wants to leave, while Jordan Ridley could also walk at the end of the season. To cricket, the Melbourne Stars and the Melbourne Renegades are likely to remain in the Big Bash League for another season, despite privatisation being a step closer. And Socceroos legend Harry Kewell is urging Australia to go after the USA's weak defence in their upcoming World Cup clash. Both teams going to Saturday morning's match after strong first up wins. In action this morning, Egypt and Belgium have played out a 1-1 draw.
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14: Rain today, heading for tops of 20 degrees. More rain tomorrow with highs of 20. Showers increasing Thursday and more showers Friday. And that's the latest on Smooth.
0: Thank you for the update, Emma. Hello, it's Ty Frost. Very nice to have you here for a feel-good work day. And this is a delightful song from Tiffany Foyer. I think we're alone now.
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0: Ellie Goulding, Love Me Like You Do at Smooth FM with more music and less talk. 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

0: Sounding a bit country there, it's Taylor Swift, New to Smooth, a song that features on Toy Story 5, which is in cinemas on Thursday. That sounded great. Let's get into more feel-good tunes for the final hour of a Tuesday morning together next at Smooth FM.
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13: G'day there, clear quite civil about town. Bingola breakdown free for the likes of the freeway, Southern Expressway, North South Motorway. They brake light central for South Road northbound to start the Henley Beach Road 3 mile end. Elsewhere, works Woodville South, Woodville Road near Simpson Street, outbound speed at 40, slowing 2 through Parra Hills West, Ridge Road near Somerset Road, works it up with both directions at 40, and a speed camera, Briar Road, Felixstowe. See any dramas or delays? Call the traffic hotline direct, 1300 595 937. That's the latest traffic on Smooth FM Adelaide.
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14: One Nation's fundraising campaign has raised more than $4 million. This comes after recent polling suggested Pauline Hanson has overtaken Anthony Albanese as our preferred Prime Minister. Ms Hanson says she has a plan for her marketing, which will be aired during State of Origin 2 tomorrow night.
15: Labor seats only, I'm targeting them. And you know what? I'm going to go after the Prime Minister's seat himself. So they'll be advertising in his seat, and I want to get rid of Tony Burke, Chris Bowen and Claire O'Neill, Giles.
14: We are being told we may need to wait some time for petrol prices to come down despite the peace deal between the US and Iran. The federal government says it will decide in coming days whether or not to maintain the reduction to the fuel excise. Labor halved the excise in March after the Middle East conflict sent petrol and diesel prices soaring. An investigation by the federal police has begun into claims that pro-Palestine activists were sexually abused and tortured by Israeli forces as they attempted to distribute aid to Gaza. Israel, meanwhile, has denied the women's allegations. Minister Penny Wong has insisted Australia expects an independent, transparent investigation into the alleged mistreatment. Burger chain Grilled is facing court action over misleading donation claims. The ACCC says customers were promised a dollar from every burger on Tree Day Tuesday would go towards planting trees, but only a small percentage of purchases actually qualified. And Olivia Rodrigo has now joined an ultra-exclusive club alongside Taylor Swift, making them the only two female artists in the history of Spotify to have an album debut with over 80 million streams.
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14: To sport, in North Melbourne will contest Paul Curtis's three-game rough conduct ban. West Coast wingman Hamish Davis was left concussed in the first quarter of Saturday's match and forced out of the game after Curtis tackled him. Collingwood's in the box seat to sign Lachie Neale, the three-year deal reportedly worth up to $3 million for the 33-year-old. And Uruguay has scored a late equaliser to be locked at 1-1 with Saudi Arabia late in their match at the World Cup. Earlier, Cape Verde held Spain to a shock 0-0 draw, while Egypt and Belgium also split the points.
12: Smooth weather.
14: Cloudy with rain about today and a top of 20. Rain tomorrow, also 20 degrees, and much the same for Thursday and Friday. And that's the very latest on Smooth.
0: Very nice to be here, keeping you company. G'day, it's Ty Frost. Whatever you're doing right now, I know what could go along nicely with that. More feel-good music. Here's Hall & Oates, Private Eyes.
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0: always nice to hear the Irish lilts of Ronan Keating. Loving each day. It's smooth with more music and less talk. This is your feel-good work day. Thank you very much for joining me. My name's Ty. Going to keep you company through until 1 o'clock. And Simon Diaz swings by. Byron Webb at the end of the day. And every night of the week at 9 o'clock, you are joined by Cameron Daddo. This is smooth.
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0: 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No doubt you've had a busy morning. You definitely deserve it. And I got more Feel Good music to play for you too. 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
13: 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Watch out for a collision in West Lakes. Cruiser currently attending to Trimmer Parade near Sportsman's Drive. And watch out for a traffic light fault in Elizabeth at the intersection of Main North Road and Elizabeth Way. But if you see anything else or even delays, give us a call. The traffic hotline direct is 1300 595 937. And that's the latest traffic on Smooth FM Adelaide.
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14: Good afternoon, I'm Heidi Tiltons. Liberal MP Andrew Hastie believes it's too early to be doing deals with One Nation ahead of the next election. There are suggestions the coalition could form an alliance with the minor party as it enjoys a meteoric surge in popularity. But Mr. Hastie says he's fighting for an outright Liberal and National government.
15: You know, Pauline Hanson and James Ashby have declared war on me. They said they're coming for Canning, so I don't negotiate, mate. If they want war, I'm going to give them war.
14: Burger Chain Grilled is being sued for allegedly greenwashing a major charity campaign. The ACCC claims the Tree Day Tuesday promotion promised a $1 donation per meal, but hidden conditions meant only 4% qualified. And the financial year spending is forecast to grow by just under 2% this year, well below inflation. Research shows total spending on the stales is still expected to reach about $10.7 billion. Fleur Brown from the Australian Retail Council says households remain cautious.
16: Interest rate increases, overall cost pressures. Retail businesses are also under a lot of cost pressure at the moment. That is leading to quite a cautious environment.
14: New South Wales is now the worst jurisdiction for dog-related attacks on posties in the country. More than one in three of all reported cases took place in the state over the past 6 months. Australia Post says most incidents happen when dogs are not properly restrained during deliveries. And Taylor Swift has been spotted arriving at a New York recording studio, sending fans into a frenzy. Electric Lady Studios in Greenwich Village is where the superstar famously recorded Lover and the Tortured Poets Department.
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14: Updating sport, and a former Socceroo is confident Aussie players will be able to stay focused ahead of their blockbuster showdown with the United States. A number of American commentators are already labelling Saturday's match a walkover. Former Socceroo Andrew Redmayne says the noise won't be getting to the players.
11: Especially with a coach like Tony Popovich, he'll be keeping everyone in check, and I know they've got enough senior players in there, Matty and Jackson, and there's a lot more kind of experience in that team that'll just keep everyone pretty level-headed, I think.
14: Both the Maroons and the Blues have held their captains' runs ahead of tomorrow night's clash at the MCG, New South Wales, hoping to seal the Origin Series victory with a win. And the Melbourne Stars and Renegades are likely to play in the Big Bash next season as privatisation takes a small step forward.
12: Smooth weather.
14: Rain, temperatures dropping to 15 degrees tonight. Some more rain on the way tomorrow with a top of 20. Looking further ahead, showers increasing on Thursday and Friday. And that's the latest on Smooth.
17: Right, let's get into a Tuesday afternoon together. Thank you very much for tuning in. It's Ty Frost. This is your Feel Good Workday. This is Madonna.
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0: Super sweet song, Donna Lewis. I love you always, forever. 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

0: What an incredible song. Queen, Somebody to Love at Smooth FM. You also had the amazing voice of Mariah Carey in there. And if you stay with me, you'll be singing along to Eurythmics' There Must Be an Angel next at Smooth.
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0: Don't You Want Me, the Human League at Smooth FM. 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
16: Hello there. Watch out for a collision in Salisbury East on Main North Road at McIntyre Road, and a traffic light fault in Elizabeth is also on Main North Road at Elizabeth Way. Now watch out for some works in Woodville South on Woodville Road heading outbound near Simpson Street. Spot any dramas or delays, you can give us a call on the traffic hotline direct, 1300 595 937. And that's left in traffic on Smooth FM Adelaide.
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17: Good afternoon, I'm Heidi Tiltons.
9: Two senior MPs have clashed on breakfast TV over Labor's tax changes, with the opposition accusing the government of lying to Aussie voters. An inquiry into the government's tax changes will wrap up today as business groups warn the changes to negative gearing and capital gains will damage investment and the economy. Liberal MP Tim Wilson and Labor's Amanda Rishworth have butted heads after the coalition claimed Labor misled voters when it vowed not to tinker with the tax concessions.
10: You didn't give it to people at the last election.
17: That is
10: you
17: not
10: didn't
17: true.
10: Give it to people at the last election. You lied before the Australian
17: that is
10: people.
17: Not before. True.
9: Victorian Premier Jacinda Allen says she will absolutely lead Labor to the November election after avoiding an anticipated leadership spill. The meeting was considered the last chance to topple the Premier before the election, with the most likely contender, Deputy Ben Carroll, failing to challenge for the leadership. He says he's backing her in.
18: I love nothing more than every day getting up and working hard, my damnedest, to make sure our most important resource, our children, have a bright future in Victoria.
19: Are you concerned about the Premier's negative polling?
18: Look, we can turn it around.
9: Donald Trump says a peace deal with Iran is now all signed, adding details about the memorandum will be released in the coming days. An official signing ceremony is scheduled to take place in Geneva on Friday. Rising living costs are forcing two-thirds of Australians to cancel or cut back on road trips. Data shows 94% of four-wheel drivers are now restricted to basic suburban driving. And former child star Corey Feldman has been rushed to hospital after suffering a mid-air medical emergency on an LA-bound flight. The 54-year-old Goonies star was met by paramedics at LAX and is believed to be suffering from pancreatitis or gallstones.
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9: Updating sport, and the Blues and Maroons are putting the finishing touches on their preparations ahead of State of Origin 2 at the MCG tomorrow night. Both sides have held their captains' runs today. Queensland playmaker Cameron Munster has told 100% Footy the team is getting used to the Melbourne conditions.
21: A lot of these boys up from Queensland, they're used to the sun and 25, so, you know, get them under that uncomfortable weather and breeze and how wet it's going to be, and hopefully we've got some long studs and, you know, give it to the Blues on Wednesday.
9: Collingwood is in the box seat to sign Lachie Neale, reportedly preparing a $3 million deal over 3 years, and Aussie Alex Dimonor says he's thrilled with his form on grass so far as he tunes up for Wimbledon.
15: Smooth weather.
9: Rain, temperatures dropping to 15 degrees tonight. Some more rain on the way tomorrow with a top of 20. Looking further ahead, showers increasing on Thursday and Friday. And that's the latest on Smooth.
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0: 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I've got the Kings of Disco coming up, the Bee Gees, and the legendary David Bowie as well.
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0: It's your Workday Helper here at Smooth FM. Feel good David Bowie, legendary stuff, China Girl. It's more music and less talk all afternoon with Simon Diaz. Guess who's left a beautiful message for us in less than 10 minutes? It's going to play out. It's from Stevie Wonder.
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0: You know, here on Smooth FM, it's always a hop, skip and a jump to the weekend. Tuesday afternoon, it's going to fly. Simon Diggo's here with more music and Let's Talk straight after we check in with news. 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
11: Adelaide's traffic on Smooth.
12: Good afternoon. Watch out for emergency waterworks in Parafield Gardens on the Salisbury Highway near Sophia Street. There's also works in Seaton on Frederick Road near Matthews Avenue and works on Woodville Road near Simpson Street in Woodville South, affecting traffic heading outbound. But if you spot any dramas or delays, you can call the traffic hotline direct on 1300 595 937. And that's the latest in traffic on Smooth FM Adelaide.
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12: Good
13: Good afternoon, I'm Heidi Tiltons. The Prime Minister isn't ruling out extending fuel excise relief for diesel as the government investigates whether to continue price relief at the Bowser. Labor agreed to halve the excise until June 30, slashing 32 cents a litre off petrol and diesel at the height of the Iran conflict. Anthony Albanese says nothing is off the table at the moment.
14: We'll give consideration to those matters. The peace deal in the Middle East, we welcome. We welcome the fact that the MOU has now been signed.
13: Pauline Hanson has revealed she hasn't spoken with her Liberal counterpart Angus Taylor in close to 7 years. Mr Taylor has previously said he would reach out to the One Nation leader following the minor party's rapid rise in the polls. Senator Hanson says he's too busy dealing with ideological differences within his own ranks to start talking about an alliance.
15: Angus Taylor is going to have trouble to carry through what he wants to do with net zero. He won't be able to get out of the Paris Agreement because his moderates don't want him to. Joan Hume, she's moderate. They don't want to. Bragg. Then you've got Kovacek. She's another one. And then you have Dean Smith. There's that many of them in that party.
13: Victorian Premier Jacinda Allen has avoided a highly anticipated leadership challenge, vowing she will lead Labor to the November state election. Labor MPs have held their final caucus meeting before Victoria's parliamentary winter break, with her deputy Ben Carroll failing to mount a challenge. Lincraft is closing down its stores nationwide after 80 years in business. The iconic Aussie craft retailer has more than 60 stores across Australia and New Zealand, but will continue to operate online. And Jelly Roll and his wife Bunny XO have called time on their marriage after 10 years. The 41-year-old rapper filing for divorce in Tennessee, the couple last seen together back in February.
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13: Updating sport, and Aussie Alex de Minaur is preparing to launch his campaign at the Queen's Club as he tunes up for Wimbledon. He says he's feeling good despite losing the final of his warm-up tournament last weekend.
17: Would have loved to finish off with the title, obviously, but ultimately I think it's a great season of basketball tennis ahead of me, and I'm hoping that I can make it count.
13: And at the FIFA World Cup, New Zealand and Iran have recorded a thrilling 2-2 draw. Earlier, Cape Verde held Spain to a shock 0-0 draw, while Egypt and Belgium also split the points.
11: Smooth weather.
13: Rain, temperatures dropping to 15 degrees tonight. Some more rain on the way tomorrow with a top of 20. Looking further ahead, showers increasing on Thursday and Friday. And that's the latest on Smooth.
0: Well, the movie was huge on the big screen and it's doing the same streaming-wise. I'm talking about the Michael Jackson biopic. He's on the way as we feel good right across our workday Tuesday. With more music, less talk, Kim Wilde now.
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0: Now, that was a combo we absolutely loved. Ed Sheeran with Justin Bieber, Lionel Richie in there too. And Wild Cherry playing that funky music. So cool here at Smooth. More music and less talk all Tuesday with Simon Diggaz. Actually, if you ever have a chance on YouTube, it's there. Check out Prince doing Play That Funky Music. It's absolutely awesome. Actually, Prince is lined up before 3. Paul Carrick, and we'll get emotional with Whitney Houston on your Feel Good Station.
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0: Yeah, feel good music to help you get through your day right here at Smooth FM. I like that. Simon Degas here. Maybe you're trying to find an all-important car park spot around the schools this afternoon. School pickup time, traffic and news is coming up at 3. Then I'm going to help you breeze through it with more music and less talk.
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12: Adelaide's traffic on Smooth.
13: Good roads out there this afternoon, so don't care. We've got lights out Marion Road, Fitter Street at Marion, the same park terrace, Salisbury near the railway line, Abyss Watermain 2, Salisbury Highway, Ryans Road, Parafield Gardens. Some debris on Blacktop Road, Williams Road and Hillbank. Otherwise, you'll find roadworks, Northeast Road, Gillis Plains, Woodville Road, Woodville South. Also, Easter Parade at Gilman, Womber Road, Edward North, and Bridge Road, Parra Hills West as well. Seating dramas or delays, call the traffic hotline direct, 1300 595 937. That's the latest traffic on Smooth FM Adelaide.
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5: Good afternoon, I'm Heidi Tiltons. Borrowers are breathing a sigh of relief with the Reserve Bank keeping interest rates on hold. The official cash rate remaining steady at 4.35% after three consecutive increases. Some experts are predicting this may be the peak of interest rates for the time being, but HSBC Chief Economist Paul Bloxham's told Sky it will be some time before rates fall.
14: We may be in for quite a period and a number of quarters where growth is really quite sluggish, really quite weak. And we don't think the RBA will be able to cut interest rates until well into 2027. We've got that penciled in for around the middle of 2027.
5: Unions claim Labor's tax reform will make it easier for workers to buy property. The final day of an inquiry into proposed changes to capital gains tax and negative gearing is underway, with businesses and construction groups arguing the changes will stifle investment. But Joseph Mitchell from the ACTU says the laws would make the system fairer.
15: House prices are out of control, and they've been out of control for decades, in large part due to the incredibly unfair tax settings that have been favouring investors over workers and first-time buyers. We're arguing for Parliament to pass these changes to the law.
5: Authorities have revealed more details about the deadly B-52 bomber crash in California. All eight crew members were killed when the aircraft crashed into a ball of flames shortly after takeoff at Edwards Air Force Base. It's now been revealed the plane had been on a routine test mission. New data shows about 50 posties are falling victim to dog-related incidents each week nationwide. Australia Post's Russell Munro says people need to keep their dogs secure when expecting a delivery.
16: Our posties are out delivering more parcels than ever, but unfortunately that's putting us in exposure to more dogs at the front door.
5: And the rumour mill is heating up over Taylor Swift and Travis Kelce's wedding details, the New York mayor seemingly confirming the couple will tie the knot in his city over summer, with many linking Madison Square Garden to the major event.
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5: Updating sport, and Melbourne coach Stephen King is expecting a finals-like atmosphere when they face the Crows on Saturday.
18: Adelaide Oval against the Crows, they've hit really good form. They've got their best players back in the team playing extraordinary football. So I'm just looking forward to the opportunity to play a great team away, and it will be like a finals-like atmosphere for us. It's a great opportunity to test ourselves against a team that's really strong in the contest. Their pressure game's elite.
5: The Demons have ruled out Harrison Petty due to a hamstring strain. Geelong star Jeremy Cameron is a certain starter for Thursday night's blockbuster against Fremantle. Tom Stewart is still working his way through concussion protocols. And New Zealand has scored a 2-2 draw with Iran at the FIFA World Cup. Earlier, there were also draws between Spain and Cape Verde, Uruguay, Saudi Arabia, and Belgium, Egypt.
12: Smooth weather.
5: Rain tonight, temperatures dropping to 15 degrees. Some more rain on the way tomorrow with a top of 20. Looking further ahead, showers increasing on Thursday and Friday. Now let's see what's leading tonight's stories on Nine News.
0: Thank you, Heidi. I'm Brenton Bragless. Tonight, the cash rate on hold. What it means for South Australians. Why local council elections are being delayed. Our post is under attack by dogs. What they want you to know. Unlocking the mysteries of melanoma. How your genes put you more at risk. Plus, Taylor Walker reveals his no certainty to return this weekend. Nine News. Your news. Ninth at 6 on 9 and on 9 Now.
19: Oh, she got married at the end of May, didn't she, in London? Then only days ago, a second wedding. What you do in Italy. Very nice. Dua Lipa is coming up for our Feel Good School Run. Hello, Simon Diggaz here. 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

0: We are dancing on this Tuesday afternoon with Earth, Wind & Fire. It's a feel-good stream through the Smooth Player app with Simon Diggaz. Kenny Loggins in there too, speaking about dancing. And Dua Lipa, she was dancing at her wedding, not one but two weddings she's had recently in Italy. Speaking about weddings, Taylor Swift is ready for hers real soon and we're ready to play her after this.
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0: All right, got your smooth traffic in seconds. Beautiful song from Roxette, Fading Like a Flower. Well, Rick Astley's not fading like a flower, and he continues more music and less talk in minutes.
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2: Glen Rose out there this afternoon. Take care. We've got lights out Marion Road, Fitter Street in Marion, the same Park Terrace, Salisbury, Abyss Water Main 2, Salisbury Highway, Ryans Road, Parafield Gardens. Some debris as well, Blacktop Road, Williams Road, Hillbank. Ongoing roadworks to South Road, Edwardstown, Marion Road, Ascot Park, and Bridge Road at Para Hills West as well. See any dramas or delays, call the traffic hotline direct, 1300 595 937. That's the latest traffic on Smooth FM Adelaide.
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0: Yeah, it's nearly four. That sounds so good here at Smooth FM. 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
16: Look, a good accident to break down free. The roads are wet though, so take care out there. In Marion, we've got lights out Marion Road, Fitter Street, the same park there as Salisbury near the railway line. There's water main 2 on the Salisbury Highway near Ryans Road, Parafield Gardens. Some debris on Blacktop Road, Williams Road, Hillbank. Otherwise, you'll find roadworks today, Woodville Road, Woodville South, Marion Road, Ascot Park, South Road, Byland South, and Bridge Road, Parra Hills West. CD dramas, all delays. Call the traffic hotline direct, 1300 595 937. That's the latest traffic on Smooth FM Adelaide.
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17: Good afternoon, I'm Heidi Tiltons. The Treasurer says today's decision to keep interest rates on hold will be a welcome reprieve for millions of Australians with a mortgage. The Reserve Bank will keep interest rates on hold for the first time this year at 4.35%. Jim Chalmers says he appreciates families are doing it tough.
18: This decision by the Reserve Bank today is very welcome in the context of Australians still under pressure and these global pressures intensifying in recent times as well. So a welcome decision in the face of all this global economic uncertainty.
17: Jim Chalmers has also hinted the government will consider the future of fuel excise cuts on a week-by-week basis. The 32-cent a litre discount was put in place at the height of the Iran conflict and is due to expire on June 30. The Treasurer says the future of the excise is under constant review but insists it was only ever a temporary measure. The Liberal leader has lashed Labor's two-day inquiry into negative gearing and capital gains tax reforms as a sham. The Coalition has now established a second inquiry, arguing 2 days is not long enough to properly scrutinise the legislation. Angus Taylor says the government is trying to silence dissenting opinion.
19: Because the government has handled or mishandled this so badly, we've had to have another inquiry right next door. And that's what it's come to with this government, where it won't even allow the appropriate level of debate on its own legislation.
17: Lincraft will progressively close all 60 of its physical stores across Australia and New Zealand before trading as an online-only business. Owners of the craft retailer admit rising costs and overseas competition are behind the tough decision. And Taylor Swift is celebrating her 15th number one hit, I Knew It, I Knew You, from Toy Story, has debuted in the top spot on Billboard's Hot 100. It's also the first Disney song in history to debut at number one.
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17: Updating sport and ahead of State of Origin 2, the Blues have addressed their sleepy starts in recent games. Laurie Daly's men have trailed Queensland by a combined 66-12 in the past three first halves. Captain Isaiah Yeo says it will be a focus tomorrow night at the MCG.
21: You don't want to be putting yourself on the back foot and chasing field position early like we have, particularly in that first game. So, yeah, we understand we need to be better. But, yeah, no, I certainly want us to play with the freedom as well and not be tightened by it.
17: Geelong coach Chris Scott says Jeremy Cameron is a certain starter for Thursday night's blockbuster against Fremantle, while North Melbourne will challenge Paul Curtis's three-match ban for a crunching tackle at the tribunal tonight. And New Zealand continue their search for their first World Cup win after drawing with Iran 2-2. It was the fourth match today to end in a tie.
15: Smooth weather.
17: Rain tonight, temperatures dropping to 15 degrees. Some more rain on the way tomorrow with a top of 20. Looking further ahead, showers increasing on Thursday and Friday. Now let's see what's leading tonight's stories on Nine News.
22: Thank you, Heidi. I'm Brenton Raglis. Tonight, the cash rate on hold. What it means for South Australians. Why local council elections are being delayed. Our post is under attack by dogs. What they want you to know. Unlocking the mysteries of melanoma. How your genes put you more at risk. Plus, Taylor Walker reveals his no certainty to return this weekend. Nine News. Your news. Ninth at 6 on 9 and on 9 Now.
0: 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Or the drive home. How are you? Simon Diggs here. Let's start with the Communards. 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
1: Wet roads out there this afternoon. Accident to break down free, though. We do have lights out, though, on Marion Road, Fitter Street, Marion, also Park Terrace, Salisbury. First Water Main 2, Salisbury Highway, Ryans Road, Parafield Gardens. Some debris, Blacktop Road, Williams Road, Hillbank. Ongoing roadworks to South Road, Halloran Hill, Kapara Road, Ottaway, Warmer Road, Edinburgh North, and Bridge Road, and Para Hills West as well. Any dramas or delays, call the traffic hotline direct, 1300 595 937. That's the latest traffic on Smooth FM Adelaide.
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0: Yeah, what a great song. Hopefully you're done and dusted. I'm talking about your work day. If not, we'll still play the Feel Good, More Music and Less Talk coming up after five right here at Smooth, the More Music Drive with Byron Webb. He's with us for a Tuesday evening till 9 o'clock. Just a reminder, best way to wake up on a Wednesday tomorrow, halfway through the traditional working week, I like that, is with the More Music Brekkie Crew right here on Smooth.
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14: Adelaide's traffic on Smooth.
15: But roads, take care out there. Adding to the water on the road at Burswater Main in Parafield Gardens on the Salisbury Highway near Ryan's Road. And Salisbury lights out on Park Terrace near the railway line. The same in Salisbury East on Mangold Road, Smith Road. Mersey Roadworks, 2 Paul Road West Street in Hindmarsh. And some debris on Blacktop Road near Williams Road at Hillbank as well. So any dramas or delays, call the traffic hotline direct, 1300 595 937. That's the latest traffic on Smooth FM Adelaide.
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16: Good afternoon, I'm Heidi Tiltons. The Reserve Bank governor isn't ruling out further interest rate hikes after the board opted to keep the official cash rate on hold today. The decision to leave rates at 4.35% was unanimous among the nine board members, but Governor Michelle Bullock warns inflation is still too high.
17: Today's decision does not rule out further tightening in monetary policy if that is what is required to bring inflation down. In making its decisions, the board will be focused on the data and what that suggests about the outlook and risks.
16: The Treasurer has revealed the future of the fuel excise cut will be decided on a week-by-week basis as its June 30 deadline looms. The temporary fuel tax cut was rolled out on April 1, but experts are warning the cost of filling up will rise by around $20 when the excise is reinstated. Jim Chalmers says the cost of living measure was never designed to be permanent.
18: We've made it really clear that the fuel excise relief won't go on forever, but that we will review it on a week-to-week basis to make sure that we're providing the support that we can responsibly provide.
16: Two men have been arrested as police continue to investigate who helped Desi Freeman evade capture for 7 months. The 48-year-old and 45-year-old were arrested at two separate locations in northeast Victoria. Burger chain Grilled is being sued for allegedly greenwashing a major charity campaign. The ACCC claims the Tree Day Tuesday promotion promised a $1 donation per meal, but hidden conditions meant only 4% qualified. And New South Wales is now the worst jurisdiction for dog-related attacks on posties in the country. More than one in three of all reported cases took place in the state over the past 6 months.
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16: Updating sport, and there were four draws at the World Cup today. For the first time in 68 years, Cape Verde held heavyweight Spain to a nil-all draw. Iran played out a two-all draw with New Zealand. Egypt held Belgium to a one-all draw, while Saudi Arabia and Uruguay also split the points. Billy Slater is keeping the Blues guessing over his plans for super sub Reece Walsh. The Broncos star has been named on Queensland extended bench for tomorrow night's Origin 2 with no guarantee of getting game time. And the Demons believe allowing Cozzie Pickett flexibility to be with his family in Darwin this season has helped fuel his career best form.
6: Smooth weather.
16: Rain tonight, temperatures dropping to 15 degrees. Some more rain on the way tomorrow with a top of 20. Looking further ahead, showers increasing on Thursday and Friday. Now let's see what's leading tonight's stories on Nine News.
0: Thank you, Heidi. I'm Brenton Bragless. Tonight, the cash rate on hold. What it means for South Australians. Why local council elections are being delayed. Our posties under attack by dogs. What they want you to know. Unlocking the mysteries of melanoma. How your genes put you more at risk. Plus, Taylor Walker reveals his no certainty to return this weekend. Nine News. Your news. Night at 6 on 9 and on 9 Now.
19: Yeah, I hope you're well. It's part of a Tuesday afternoon. And thank you so much for joining us at Smooth FM. Byron with you now for the drive home. And whether you're just climbing out of work or maybe you're just getting into it, we're going to make it sound good at Smooth. No, actually, you know what? We're going to make it sound great. I love this song, especially Gabrielle for you now.
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0: night. If you've only just hit that post-work traffic for the day, we'll go check in on that for you again shortly. Before I do, though, one of the big hot songs at the moment from the Devil Wears Prada 2 soundtrack. You're going to like it if you haven't heard it yet, from Sienna Spira. I'll play it soon for you, Smooth.
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it's a good sound, isn't it? From the band The Weeknd, with kind of an 80s feel to it, I reckon. It's Smooth FM, the song Blinding Lights. Thanks for joining us. Hope you're well too, with Byron with you. And as we drive you home on a Tuesday night,

0: I'm getting a lot of calls about that song at the moment, and I so hope you like it too. It's Smooth FM. It's brand new from the Devil Wears Prada 2 movie. Sienna Spyro, great soundtrack and material lover. With Byron with you and playing more music and less up for you this afternoon at Smooth. And I know Tuesday is not really a work from home day, unlike a Monday. Leif, you're in that traffic. Let's go and see how it looks for you now at Smooth.
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2: Good roads, take care out there in Glen Osmond, especially on Paul Rush Road near Vine Lanes, heading up towards the freeway. We've got a bus Watermain 2 in Parafield Gardens on the Salisbury Highway near Ryan's Road. Lights out to Park Terrace near the railway line in Salisbury, the same at Bay North Road, Smiths Road and Salisbury East, and a busy roadworks on Port Road West Street in Hindmarsh. See any dramas or delays, call the traffic hotline direct, 1300 595 937. That's the latest traffic on Smooth FM Adelaide.
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0: and they definitely add some feel good to the afternoon at Smooth FM in amongst that otherwise sea of red brake lights getting home if you're in the traffic at the moment. Thanks for joining us. Hope you well though, with Byron Withian to play more music and less talk next hour, jumping in the DeLorean for one of the great movie soundtrack songs. Some ABBA on the way too, but a quick check in on our Smooth News next for you.
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14: Adelaide's traffic on Smooth.
15: But roads out there this evening, so take care. In Glenosmond, just clearing the remains of a smash on Paul Rush Road at Vine Lane. Erswater Main as well, adding to the water on the road. That's on the Salisbury Highway near Bryans Road, Parafield Gardens. Lights out as well, Park Terrace near the railway line in Salisbury. The same main North Road, Smiths Road, Salisbury East. And some debris on Blacktop Road near Williams Road and Hillbank as well. See any dramas or delays, call the traffic hotline direct, 1300 595 937. That's the latest traffic on Smooth FM Adelaide.
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17: Good evening, I'm Heidi Tiltons. The federal opposition says today's interest rate decision will come as a disappointment to millions of Aussies with a mortgage. After three consecutive increases, the RBA has opted to keep the official cash rate on hold at 4.35% for now, but isn't ruling out future hikes. Shadow Treasurer Tim Wilson has told Sky Australian households are doing it tough.
18: They're getting less in their red basket or their shopping trolley. They're paying more for their interest rates just to keep a roof over their own head. And today what they were looking for was relief, but because the government keeps stoking inflation, taxing inflation, spending the inflation, interest rates have persisted. Australians are doing it tough as a consequence.
17: Pauline Hanson has revealed she hasn't spoken with her Liberal counterpart Angus Taylor in close to 7 years. Mr Taylor has previously said he would reach out to the One Nation leader following the minor party's rapid rise in the polls. Senator Hanson says he's too busy dealing with ideological differences within his own ranks to start talking about an alliance.
19: Angus Taylor is going to have trouble to carry through what he wants to do with net zero. He won't be able to get out of the Paris Agreement because his moderates don't want him to. Joan Hume, she's moderate. They don't want to brag. Then you've got Kovacek. She's another one. And then you have Dean Smith. There's that many of them in that party.
17: Lincraft is closing down its stores nationwide after 80 years in business. The iconic Aussie craft retailer has more than 60 stores across Australia and New Zealand, but will continue to operate online. Australia is bracing for warmer and drier conditions over winter and spring as the Bureau of Meteorology declares an El Niño event in the Pacific Ocean. The latest long-range forecast for July to September shows rainfall likely to be below average across some parts, while temperatures will be higher than usual over most of the country. And Jelly Roll and his wife, Bunny XO, have called time on their marriage after 10 years. The 41-year-old rapper filing for divorce in Tennessee. The couple last seen together back in February.
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17: Updating sport, and Melbourne coach Stephen King is expecting a finals-like atmosphere when they face the Crows on Saturday.
21: Adelaide Oval against the Crows, they've hit really good form. They've got their best players back in the team playing extraordinary football. So I'm just looking forward to the opportunity to play a great team away, and it will be like a finals-like atmosphere for us. It's a great opportunity to test ourselves against a team that's really strong in the contest. Their pressure game's elite.
17: The Demons have ruled out Harrison Petty due to a hamstring strain. Geelong star Jeremy Cameron is a certain starter for Thursday night's blockbuster against Fremantle. Tom Stewart is still working his way through concussion protocols. And New Zealand has scored a 2-2 draw with Iran at the FIFA World Cup. Earlier, there were also draws between Spain and Cape Verde, Uruguay, Saudi Arabia and Belgium, Egypt.
16: Smooth weather.
17: Rain tonight, temperatures dropping to 15 degrees. Some more rain on the way tomorrow with a top of 20. Looking further ahead, showers increasing on Thursday and Friday. Now let's see what's leading tonight's stories on Nine News.
22: Thank you, I'm Brenton Rackless. Tonight, the Reserve Bank votes to leave the cash rate on hold. A massive tree's fallen at Torrens Park as rain sweeps the state. And Taylor Walker's revealed he's no certainty to return this weekend amid a selection squeeze at the Crows. Don't worry, you haven't missed the news. Start over on Nine now as soon as you're home.
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0: Good sound from Mariah Carey. It's Smooth FM on the home for more music and less so. Going to remind a little later on tonight. Nice and relaxed too. Great way to wrap up the day with Cameron Datto back in joining you 9 till midnight tonight at Smooth.
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0: I like that sound of Kate Bush. I know, slightly quirky, you can't deny how good it sounds. Smooth FM. And before that, Madonna doing the Vogue. And I'm sure Madonna at the moment very much hoping to be back in Vogue with the release of her new album in just a few short weeks from now. Confessions 2, I can't wait to hear it. Anyhow, thank you for joining us. Hope you're well with Byron with you this afternoon and about to serenade you with the help of Jesse McCartney. But if you're not quite through the traffic home, let's go and see how that looks at the moment for you. It's Smooth.
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2: Wet roads out there this evening, so take care. In Andrews Farmer Smash on Curtis Road at Leicester Grove, another in Penfield, Bomber Road, Heathcliff Road, First Watermain as well, Salisbury Highway, Ryans Road, Parafield Gardens, Lights Out Park Terrace near the railway line in Salisbury, the same Magnus Road, Smith Road, Salisbury East, and some debris on Blacktop Road near Williams Road and Hillbank as well. So any dramas all delays, call the traffic hotline direct, 1300 595 937. That's the latest traffic on Smooth FM Adelaide.
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0: It's all sounding very smooth indeed on our way to Tuesday night at Smooth FM. Thank you for joining Sue with Byron Withian, playing more music and less up for you. And a couple of the most amazing voices, the undisputed voice of love. In fact, Barry White shortly for you. Alicia Keys, and talk about a great duet, Aretha and George teaming up in moments here at Smooth.
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0: All right, let's get back to make it sound and feel good for you at Smooth FM. For whatever point you're at in your day, it is nice to have you here with Byron Withian tonight. And the big voice of love, Barry White, on the way soon for you. Before that, though, let's go uptown New York with Billy Joel.
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0: That sound even better as our Tuesday starts winding down into Tuesday night at Smooth FM. Love Lady Gaga and Bruno Mars for you with the big O before it and that big voice of love. Barry White in there too. Sounded great. I hope you enjoyed that. With Byron with here playing more music and less talk. A reminder, winding you down nicely from 9 p.m. with Cameron Daddo. In the meantime, feeling good with KC and the Sunshine Band. And one of the best In Excess songs ever. Next for you, Smooth.
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0: 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Doesn't matter what time of day or night, from the More Music Breakfast Show right through to Cameron Daddo at night, winding you down. Thanks for joining us. Byron with you here, nearly 8 p.m. now. I'll give you details on how you could win your way to see Robbie Williams on his Britpop tour a little later in the year. See, and I'll play a great Robbie song for you, along with One Direction, in a moment or two too. It's Smooth.
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0: Yeah, hi, this is Byron with you, and for our run into a Tuesday night at Smooth, hope you well, whatever you're doing at the moment. So we're back to playing some great songs for you, really good homegrown actually, from Ice House in a moment, One Direction 2, but gee, I haven't played this in a while. Sounds good, Genesis for you now at Smooth.
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0: That's such a nice song from Sarah Bareilles. That's with the hymn. Love playing that as we roll out more music and less help for you. So we had the Bee Gees in there and a few songs back in that bunch. We had Robbie Williams. And if you heard the news, you could be our guest seeing Robbie Williams live. Yep, he's back in Australia in November on his Britpop tour. 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In the meantime, thank you for joining us. Byron Witt here with our Taylor Swift and her brand new song soon for you, and a very polished sound and a great beat. The Fine Young Cannibals, next for you in Smooth.
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0: Tell me that doesn't make this new 9 p.m. port of our Tuesday night sound and feel good at Smooth FM. Love like that. Thank you so much for having us on. Byron with you here about to Bundy clock out, actually, and leave you in the company of Cameron Daddo for the next few hours. It's going to take the edge off the day beautifully for you. Enjoy it, Smooth.
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0: More music, less talk here on Smooth with Savage Garden. That's Truly, Madly, Deeply. I mentioned Simple Pleasures before. I've said it before. For mine, something this time of year is sitting in front of a roaring fire with a warming drink, staring at the flames brings me immense calm and satisfaction. I'd love to know your simple pleasures. 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We can make a list together. I've often said soft words sink in, and a song that follows suit from Charlie Puth is up soon. Keep it smooth.
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0: Tuesday night on Smooth. 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I'm Cameron Daddo with a perfect song from Ed Sheeran on the way. And on the other side of this break, I will press play on Tina Turner.
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0: 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Taco Tuesday tonight, or was it another family dinner classic? We enjoyed some ramen this evening. Very tasty. 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I'm Cam Datto with Lenny Kravitz coming up next on Smooth.
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0: Look at us go, travelling beautifully for our Tuesday night on Smooth. Thanks for your company. Hope it's been a great one. Whether it's an early gym session in the morning or the juggle to get the kids out the door in time for school, we got your back. Cam Datto with you as we roll towards the 10 p.m. hour with a playlist you're going to want to stick around for. Kelly Clarkson is next.
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0: If I found you staring out the window in awe of the dark winter sky, I got the perfect songs to match the mood. 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

0: Yeah, he's the man who delivers all the feels. Robbie Williams and Angels, shout out to you if you're celebrating a milestone or about to begin a new chapter. 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

0: And that is us cooked for our Tuesday night. Love the music tonight. So many highlights. I'm back here tomorrow night from 9. Hope you can join me. Cam Daddo saying good night with these words from Mos Def. All the things that are worth doing take time. There you go. Dream big, smooth.
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3: Adelaide's traffic on Smooth.
4: Slowing through Parafield Gardens, we've got a burst water main on the Salisbury Highway near Sophia Street in Elizabeth South. Emergency electrical works are happening on the Phillip Highway near Deverell Street and to Hillbank. Mud and debris are causing slippery conditions on Blacktop Road near Williams Road. Watch out for speed cameras across the day at Seaview Road, Henley Beach and Trimmer Parade through Seaton. See any dramas or delays? Call the traffic hotline direct on 1300 595 937. That's the latest traffic on Smooth FM Adelaide.
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5: I'm Marianne Harris. Good morning. There were collective sighs of relief right around the country yesterday as the Reserve Bank broke its run of form to hold the official cash rate steady at 4.35%. The hold comes despite economic pressures from tensions in the Middle East and inflation levels that are beyond the bank's preferred target range. The RBA, however, has not ruled out increasing the cash rate for a fourth time this year if required. The federal government won't budge on its timeframe to pass contentious changes to Australia's tax system. There are calls from housing and business groups to extend an inquiry into capital gains tax and negative gearing. The government is hoping the Senate will pass its legislation by the end of the month. US President Donald Trump is urging Russia to make a peace deal with Ukraine and says he will do what he can to end the war. This comes after a successful meeting between President Volodymyr Zelensky and G7 leaders at a summit in France. French President Emmanuel Macron, who's hosting the summit, said the priority was to ensure that there is a solid, serious agreement that is finalised for peace. War veteran Ben Robert Smith's bail conditions have been varied so he can attend an opening at the Australian War Memorial.

0: Memorial in Canberra next week. The court heard Mr. Robert Smith was invited as a Victoria Cross recipient. And two Mexican nationals have been charged over their alleged roles in importing $185 million worth of meth into Sydney. 200 kilograms of the drug was found infused in white paint on the inside of a metal shipping container. The father and son haven't applied for bail, with the matter adjourned until August 12. To sport in AFL, North Melbourne forward Paul Curtis has failed to overturn a three-match suspension for rough conduct at the AFL tribunal. Curtis was offered the ban after his tackle last Saturday left West Coast Hamish Davis with concussion. To NRL, a huge boost for the Sea Eagles for Saturday night's NRL clash with the Bulldogs, with co-captain Tom Trbojevic returning from a long layoff with a hamstring injury. And Saturday's Super Rugby Pacific Grand Final between the Hurricanes and Chiefs in Wellington has sold out in just 15 minutes.
1: Smooth weather.
0: Cloudy with rain and the chance of a thunderstorm and a top of 20. Showers tomorrow and 16 degrees. And much the same for Friday and Saturday, also with tops of 16. And that's the latest on Smooth.
2: 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It's the More Music Breakfast Show on Smooth Adelaide. Kelly Golding here this morning. Great to have your company. 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

0: 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Thanks for choosing Smooth bright and early. Kelly Golding here for Wednesday. Almost halfway through the week, aren't we? A news update with Marianne filling in for Maham this week. It's next. Then more feel-good music after six. Back soon.
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1: Adelaide's traffic on Smooth.
11: Slowing through Parafield Gardens around a burst water main along the Salisbury Highway near Sophia Street. In Elizabeth South, emergency electrical works are happening at the Phillip Highway near Deverell Street and to Hillbank. There's mud and debris causing slippery conditions on Blacktop Road near Williams Road. And in Ashford at Anzac Highway near Grove Avenue, there's delays around ongoing works as well. See any dramas or delays, call the traffic hotline direct on 1300 595 937. That's the latest traffic on Smooth FM Adelaide.
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0: I'm Marianne Harris. Good morning. One Nation leader Pauline Hanson says she started vetting candidates for the next federal election. A Resolve poll released this week places her as our preferred PM and the minor party ahead on the primary vote. Ms Hanson has responded to questions about whether she can field a strong team to win seats.
12: We've actually putting out for candidates now. There's 1,500 that or plus have applied for the next election. The vetting process is going through at the moment.
0: End of financial year spending is forecast to grow by just under 2% this year, well below inflation. Research shows total spending on the sales is still expected to reach about $10.7 billion. Fleur Brown from the Australian Retail Council says households remain cautious.
13: Interest rate increases, overall cost pressures. Retail businesses are also under a lot of cost pressure at the moment. That is leading to quite a cautious environment.
0: The FBI says it's thwarted a potential threat ahead of last weekend's UFC match at the White House. It's believed several people are in custody over the plot that involved flying explosive-laden drones towards buildings. US Vice President J.D. Vance says a full investigation has begun. The Red Cross is running its annual appeal to help those affected by natural disasters and emergencies. Nicola Cray says despite the cost of living pressures, Aussies are digging deep, even in less populated places like the Northern Territory.
14: We're seeing the highest donations averaging about $596 per person. So that's super generous, followed by Victoria and New South Wales, of course.
0: And Kensington Palace has confirmed Prince George is set to follow in the footsteps of his father William, the Prince of Wales, and attend the elite UK school Eton College from September. To sport in AFL, four losses plus a draw with Hawthorn have left Collingwood in 13th place following their mid-season bye. The Magpies are hoping a clash with Port Adelaide at the MCG on Saturday night will kickstart their finals push. To NRL, Billy Slater is keeping the Blues guessing over his plans for super sub Reece Walsh. The Bronco star has been named on Queensland's extended bench for tonight's Origin 2, with no guarantee of getting game time. And the initial round of wildcards has been announced for Wimbledon, with Nick Kyrgios one of the awarded ones, with Alexander Bublik.
1: Smooth weather.
0: Cloudy with rain and the chance of a thunderstorm and a top of 20. Showers tomorrow and 16 degrees. And much the same for Friday and Saturday also with tops of 16. And that's the latest on Smooth.
15: 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Welcome to the More Music Breakfast Show on Smooth for Wednesday. It's Kelly Golding this morning. How was the rain yesterday? Nice day to just be inside, wasn't it? Hope you didn't have to go out too many times. I've got the feel-good music for you this morning. Let's get back into it.
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0: 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Kelly Golding for your Wednesday. Thanks for choosing Smooth. 20 degrees today with a few showers around again and showers increasing tomorrow and 16 pretty much sticking around right across the weekend, finding up for Sunday. We'll check those roads, then Roxette the look.
1: Adelaide's traffic on Smooth.
2: Delays through Parafield Gardens around a burst water main at the Salisbury Highway near Sophia Street. To Elizabeth South, emergency electrical works are happening on the Phillip Highway near Deverell Street and in Hillbank. Mud and debris are causing slippery conditions on Blacktop Road near Williams Road. Watch out for speed cameras across the day at Trimmer Parade Seaton and at Seaview Road, Henley Beach. See any dramas or delays, call the traffic hotline direct on 1300 595 937. That's the latest traffic on Smooth FM Adelaide.

0: 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Heading for 20 degrees today, more showers around. We'll have an update at 6:30 in the latest news. I'm back with more feel-good music from John Farnham and Red Red Wine, UB40.
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10: Adelaide's traffic on Smooth.
11: Slow going through Parafield Gardens around a burst water main on the Salisbury Highway near Sophia Street to Elizabeth South. There's emergency electrical works happening on the Phillip Highway near Deverell Street. And to Hillbank, there's mud and debris causing slippery conditions on Blacktop Road near Williams Road. Watch out for speed cameras at John Rice Avenue, Elizabeth South and Jetty Road, Largs Bay. See any dramas or delays, call the traffic hotline direct on 1300 595 937. That's the latest traffic on Smooth FM Adelaide.
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12: I'm Marianne Harris. Good morning. The opposition claims the Reserve Bank has been unable to cut interest rates because the government is fueling inflation. This comes after the cash rate was kept on hold at 4.35%. Labor says the decision will help households under pressure. Shadow Treasurer Tim Wilson says government spending is exacerbating cost of living issues.
13: The Albanese government's active inflation agenda, because Australian households looking for relief have been condemned to continued and persistent interest rates because the government simply cannot give up its spending addiction.
12: US President Donald Trump says an interim peace deal makes it clear that Iran will never have nuclear weapons. Speaking on the sidelines at the G7 in France, Mr. Trump has criticised Israel over Lebanon and insisted the Strait of Hormuz will open toll-free. US and Iranian officials are due in Switzerland on Friday to start detailed negotiations. The Weather Bureau has officially declared a very strong El Nino in the Pacific Ocean. Forecasts suggest the weather event, triggered by warming oceans and weakening trade winds, could be the most severe in decades. The BOM says central and eastern parts of Australia are most likely to be affected by the conditions. And Virgin Australia is facing some backlash over plans to pocket over $90 million in unused COVID travel credits. The airline is set to cash in on millions of dollars in customer funds from June 30, despite passengers accepting travel credits instead of refunds during the pandemic to help keep the aviation industry afloat. National Senator Bridget McKenzie has now intervened, demanding Virgin either scrap the expiry date or hand customers their money back. To sport in AFL, Geelong says Jeremy Cameron is managing a hip niggle but will play in Thursday's blockbuster against Fremantle. Tom Stewart is no certainty to return as he recovers from a concussion. To NRL, the State of Origin 2 gets going tonight between the Queensland Maroons and New South Wales Blues, which have won every match at the MCG since 1995. More than 90,000 fans are expected to pack the Melbourne venue, and Queensland skipper Cameron Munster's hoping the locals might get behind his team.
14: Obviously there's going to be a lot of people from Sydney coming down to Melbourne as well, but we've got a lot of Queenslanders that have played for the Storm.
10: Smooth weather.
12: Cloudy with rain and the chance of a thunderstorm and a top of 20. Showers tomorrow and 16 degrees. And much the same for Friday and Saturday also with tops of 16. And that's the latest on Smooth.
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0: Knock on wood, it's Amy Stewart on Smooth, warming us up for Smooth's Old School Disco back this Friday night, 7 o'clock. Kelly Golding this morning, nice to have your company. 20 degrees today and rain, we'll check the roads. And then the feel-good music continues with Christina Aguilera next on Smooth.
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2: Slowing through Parafield Gardens around a burst water main at the Salisbury Highway near Sophia Street to Elizabeth South. There's emergency electrical works happening at the Phillip Highway near Deverell Street. In Hillbank, mud and debris causing slippery conditions on Blacktop Road near Williams Road. Watch out for speed cameras across the day at Martins Road Greenfields and Jetty Road through Loves Bay. See any dramas or delays, call the traffic hotline direct on 1300 595 937. That's the latest traffic on Smooth FM Adelaide.

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2: Adelaide's traffic on Smooth.
3: Blowing around a collision in Burton at Heaslip Road near Edinburgh Road. To Parafield Gardens, we've got a burst water main on the Salisbury Highway near Sophia Street. And to Elizabeth South, emergency electrical works on the Phillip Highway near Deverell Street. Watch out for speed cameras, Hart Street, Glanville and Jetty Road, Largs Bay. See any dramas or delays, call the traffic hotline direct 1300 595 937. That's the latest traffic on Smooth FM Adelaide.
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4: I'm Marianne Harris. Good morning. The Reserve Bank has decided to keep interest rates on hold for now, but won't rule out another hike if inflation remains high. The official cash rate will stay at 4.35% after three increases this year. The decision was unanimous among the nine RBA board members. Governor Michelle Bullock says the decisions are always tough to make.
5: In making its decisions, the board will be focused on the data and what that suggests about the outlook and risks.
4: The Middle East conflict has dominated talks between leaders at the G7 as they discuss the return to normal operations for the Strait of Hormuz. Donald Trump says the shipping lane will open toll-free as part of the peace deal to be formally signed later this week. British Prime Minister Sir Keir Starmer says they're working together on a plan.
6: We'll play our full part in relation to that, and that's been amongst the discussions we've had as a G7 and with President Trump in the margins.
4: Tens of thousands of early education workers will get a 15% pay rise for another 2 years. The Albanese government's treat was set to end in November, but a boost of $3.6 billion will ensure its funding until the end of 2028. This will also now include family daycare and in-home care workers. And a lucky punter who bought a Powerball ticket worth $100 million is yet to come forward and claim the prize more than a year later. Little is known about the winner of Powerball draw 1517 on June 12, 2025, other than they purchased the sole Division 1 winning ticket from Bondi Junction News Agency and Internet Cafe in Sydney's East earlier that month. Search those pockets, people. To sport in AFL, North Melbourne is weighing up appealing a three-match ban handed to Paul Curtis, upheld by the AFL Tribunal last night. Blues enforcer Hudson Young will tonight live out his childhood dream of playing at the MCG. Young says he's excited to share the iconic stage with Tuula Kula at centre.
7: He's been really good. He's a great communicator in defence and he's such an excitement machine with the footy. And as a back row, I love having players outside me like that, that you can just whip the ball and let him do his thing.
4: That audio thanks to Nine. The pair will combine on the left edge alongside Mitchell Moses and Brian To'o.
2: Smooth weather.
4: Cloudy with rain and the chance of a thunderstorm and a top of 20. Showers tomorrow and 16 degrees. And much the same for Friday and Saturday also with tops of 16. And that's the latest on Smooth.
8: 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It's the More Music Breakfast Show on Smooth Adelaide with Kelly Golding for Wednesday. Thanks for choosing Smooth. You are in the right place for feel-good music. Huey Lewis in the news soon. Let's get back into it with Fairgrounds.
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0: Feeling good on Smooth, keeping you entertained for the drive into work this morning with Earth, Wind and Fire. Let's groove. Nice to have your company. It's Kelly Golding this morning for Wednesday. 20 degrees today, more rain on the way. It's pretty mild out there. 18.4 currently. Let's check those roads, then Janet Jackson on Smooth.
1: Adelaide's traffic on Smooth.
2: Blowing around a collision in Burton at Heaslip Road near Edinburgh Road to Parafield Gardens. We've got a burst water main on the Salisbury Highway near Sophia Street, and to Elizabeth South, emergency electrical works on the Phillip Highway near Deverell Street. Watch out for speed cameras, Hart Street, Glanville and Jetty Road, Largsback. See any dramas or delays, call the traffic hotline direct 1300 595 937. That's the latest traffic on Smooth FM Adelaide.

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3: Adelaide's traffic on Smooth.
4: Slowing around Burton, a collision at Heyslip Road near Edinburgh Road causing some slight delays. To Parafield Gardens, a burst water main on the Salisbury Highway near Sophia Street. And in Elizabeth South, we've got emergency electrical works happening on the Phillip Highway near Deverell Street. Keep an eye for speed cameras across the day at Halsey Road through Elizabeth East, Hart Street in Glanville, and along the Phillip Highway through Elizabeth South. See any dramas or delays, call the traffic hotline direct 1300 595 937. That's the latest traffic on Smooth FM Adelaide.
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5: Smooth. I'm Marianne Harris, good morning. The petrol industry is backing a proposal to gradually return the fuel excise to its regular level rather than all at once. The federal government is weighing up whether the 26 cents a litre reduction will remain beyond the 30th of June. Fuel retailers warn a sudden jump could lead to a rush on bowsers before prices rise. The One Nation leader will today make her first address to the National Press Club 30 years after she was first elected to Parliament. Pauline Hanson's appearance comes amid a meteoric surge in popularity, recently polling as the nation's preferred PM. Senator Hanson is expected to face questions around her policies, which some have criticised for lacking sufficient detail. There is growing pressure on Russia to sign a peace deal to end the war with Ukraine. This comes after G7 world leaders have agreed to intensify pressure on Russia through sanctions on gas and oil. French President Emmanuel Macron had invited Ukrainian President Volodymyr Zelensky to stay until the end of the three-day summit so he could meet with Mr. Trump and the other G7 leaders. US President Donald Trump, meanwhile, says he will do whatever he can to end hostilities. There are calls for Virgin Australia to scrap the expiry date on its COVID travel credits or hand customers their money back. It follows reports the airline is planning to pocket $90 million in unused credits, which expire after June 30. That's despite passengers accepting travel credits instead of refunds during the pandemic to help keep the aviation industry afloat. And Ariana Grande has broken down in tears in front of fans as they cheered her on stage during a concert in LA. The star felt gratitude at the support, given her recent split with Wicked co-star Ethan Slater. To sport in AFL, North Melbourne forward Paul Curtis has failed to overturn a three-match suspension for rough conduct at the AFL Tribunal. Curtis was offered the ban after his tackle last Saturday left West Coast Hamish Davis with concussion and out of the game. To NRL, Blues playmaker Nathan Cleary will receive a painkilling injection ahead of tonight's State of Origin Game 2 at the MCG. The Sydney Morning Herald reports the star suffered a hip injury during Game 1 that left him struggling to sit and lie down for 3 days. And in the FIFA World Cup, it's been another nail biter with France beating Senegal 3-1.
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5: Cloudy with rain and the chance of a thunderstorm and a top of 20. Showers tomorrow and 16 degrees. And much the same for Friday and Saturday, also with tops of 16. And that's the latest on Smooth.
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0: Feeling good on Smooth 9 to 5 morning train. It's Sheena Easton playing more music and less talk for breakfast. Kelly Golding here. Great to have your company. Hope you're having a terrific start to the morning. 20 degrees today and rain. Very mild out there. I do like these mild mornings, gotta say. We'll check the roads and more feel good music on the way next. Spinning Around with Kylie.
1: Adelaide's traffic on Smooth.
2: Slowing around Burton, a collision at Heyslip Road near Edinburgh Road causing some slight delays. To Parafield Gardens, a burst water main on the Salisbury Highway near Sophia Street. And in Elizabeth South, we've got emergency electrical works happening on the Phillip Highway near Deverell Street. Keep an eye for speed cameras across the day at Halsey Road through Elizabeth East, Hart Street in Glanville, and along the Phillip Highway through Elizabeth South. See any dramas or delays, call the traffic hotline direct 1300 595 937. That's the latest traffic on Smooth FM Adelaide.

0: Feeling good on Smooth, playing more music and less talk with Natalie Imbruglia Torn. Isn't that a great song? Kelly Golding this morning. Have you been watching the World Cup? We'll have all the details next in the news. Back soon with more music.
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1: Adelaide's traffic on Smooth.
4: Slowing through two wells, a car has collided with a guardrail on Old Port Wakefield Road near Brooks Road to Burton. We've got a smash at Heaslip Road near Edinburgh Road and in Elizabeth South. Emergency electrical works happening on the Phillip Highway near Deverell Street. To Hillbank, mud and debris are causing slippery conditions on Blacktop Road near Williams Road. See any dramas or delays? Call the traffic hotline direct on 1300 595 937. That's the latest traffic on Smooth FM Adelaide.
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0: I'm Marianne Harris. Good morning. Two men have been arrested as detectives probe Desi Freeman's movements in the 7 months after killing two officers in Porepunkah. Police raided seven properties across Victoria and New South Wales as part of Operation Summit. A 64-year-old man taken into custody has been released pending further inquiries. One Nation leader Pauline Hanson says she started vetting candidates for the next federal election. A Resolve poll released this week places her as our preferred PM and the minor party ahead on the primary vote. Ms Hanson has responded to questions about whether she can field a strong team to win seats.
19: We've actually putting out for candidates now. There's 1,500 that or plus have applied for the next election. The vetting process is going through at the moment.
0: Five people have been arrested over an alleged plot to target the UFC event at the White House during Donald Trump's 80th birthday celebrations. It's understood a mother raised the alarm, concerned about her son's behaviour. Deputy Director of the Secret Service, Matt Quinn, says more arrests are set to be made.
20: There are still suspects at large, and we're going to work it until everyone's been identified.
0: According to initial tracking data, the B-52 bomber aircraft that crashed at a US Air Force base in California yesterday made a sharp right and then nearly completed a 180-degree turn before plunging to the ground at more than a kilometre per minute. All eight on board were killed. And a Russian warship has fired warning shots at a yacht in the English Channel after reports the British vessel got too close. No one was injured and the shots were fired in areas between Normandy and the Isle of Wight within international waters. To sport in AFL, four losses plus a draw with Hawthorn have left Collingwood in 13th place following their mid-season bye. The Magpies are hoping a clash with Port Adelaide at the MCG on Saturday night will kickstart their finals push. In NRL, Billy Slater is keeping the Blues guessing over his plans for super sub Reece Walsh. The Broncos star has been named on Queensland's extended bench for tonight's Origin 2, with no guarantee of getting game time. And the initial round of wildcards has been announced for Wimbledon, with Nick Kyrgios one of the awarded ones, alongside Serena and Venus Williams, who'll team up in the women's doubles, having won 14 major doubles together in the past.
10: Smooth weather.
0: Cloudy with rain and the chance of a thunderstorm and a top of 20. Showers tomorrow and 16 degrees. And much the same for Friday and Saturday, also with tops of 16. And that's the latest on Smooth.
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0: Billy Joel on Smooth, My Life. Playing more music and less talk for breakfast at 17 past 8. Kelly Golding this morning for the commute into work. Or perhaps you're doing a school drop-off. We are checking the roads in a sec. Find out what's going on out there. 20 degrees and rain this morning. Sophie Ellis-Bextor on the way next for the drive.
1: Adelaide's traffic on Smooth.
2: Slow going through two wells. A car has collided with a guardrail on Old Port Wakefield Road near Brooks Road. And in Burton, we've got a smash at Hayslip Road near Edinburgh Road. To Elizabeth South, emergency electrical works happening on the Phillip Highway near Deverell Street. And in Hillbank, mud and debris are causing slippery conditions on Blacktop Road near Williams Road. See any dramas or delays? Call the traffic hotline direct, 1300 595 937. That's the latest traffic on Smooth FM Adelaide.

0: 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Playing more music and less talk for breakfast. She has a brand new song out too, I Knew It, I Knew You. Now playing on Smooth and part of Toy Story 5, which is in cinemas tomorrow. Bit exciting. Just in time for the school holidays, as always. News is next. 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
8: Delays through Kilburn. A car has collided with a truck on Grand Junction Road near Prospect Road. Another collision in Two Wells also on Port Wakefield Road near Brooks Road, and an earlier one in Burton at Heaslip Road near Edinburgh Road to watch out for as well. Around Elizabeth South, we have emergency electrical works happening on the Phillip Highway near Deverell Street. See any dramas or delays, call the traffic hotline direct, 1300 595 937. That's the latest traffic on Smooth FM Adelaide.
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9: I'm Marianne Harris. Good morning. The opposition claims the Reserve Bank has been unable to cut interest rates because the government is fueling inflation. This comes after the cash rate was kept on hold at 4.35%. Labor says the decision will help households under pressure. Shadow Treasurer Tim Wilson says government spending is exacerbating cost of living issues.
10: The Albanese government's active inflation agenda, because Australian households looking for relief have been condemned to continued and persistent interest rates because the government simply cannot give up its spending addiction.
9: The global price of crude oil is continuing to drop as leaders attending the G7 discuss how to return to normal operations in the Strait of Hormuz. US President Donald Trump claims the shipping lane will open toll-free as part of the peace deal with Iran, which is due to be formally signed later this week. The One Nation leader will address the National Press Club today for the first time in her near 30-year political career. Pauline Hanson's address comes as the minor party polls ahead of Labor and the Coalition. The Weather Bureau has officially declared a very strong El Nino in the Pacific Ocean. Forecasts suggest the weather event, triggered by warming oceans and weakening trade winds, could be the most severe in decades. The BOM says central and eastern parts of Australia are most likely to be affected by the conditions. And taxpayers will fund what is effectively a 15% pay rise for childcare workers for at least the next 18 months. The deal, expected to be formally announced today, is worth $3.6 billion. To sport in AFL, Geelong says Jeremy

0: Cameron is managing a hip niggle but will play in Thursday's blockbuster against Fremantle. Tom Stewart is no certainty to return as he recovers from a concussion. In the NRL, the Blues will look to wrap up the State of Origin series tonight when they go head-to-head with the Maroons at the MCG. All eyes will be on how Queensland coach Billy Slater uses Rhys Walsh off the bench. And Aussie tennis star Alex de Minaur has advanced to the round of 16 at the Queen's Club Championships.
1: Smooth weather.
0: Cloudy with rain and the chance of a thunderstorm and a top of 20. Showers tomorrow and 16 degrees. And much the same for Friday and Saturday also with tops of 16. And that's the latest on Smooth.
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0: playing more music and less talk for the drive into work this morning. Billy Ocean, Caribbean Queen. Hi, it's Kelly Golding this morning. 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Great to have you here. Hitting 420 with rain today. Very similar for the next few days. Finding up Sunday. Got to wait a few days for some sunshine. We'll check the roads, then Queen next.
1: Adelaide's traffic on Smooth.
2: Delays through Kilburn. A car has collided with a truck at Grand Junction Road near Prospect Road in Two Wells. An earlier collision on Old Port Wakefield Road near Brooks Road causing some issues. And in Elizabeth South, we've got emergency electrical works on the Phillip Highway near Deverell Street. Slowing two through Woodville South at Woodville Road near Simpson Street down to 40 for outbound travellers are out ongoing works. See any dramas or delays? Call the traffic hotline direct 1300 595 937. That's the latest traffic on Smooth FM Adelaide. Tonight.

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1: 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Ty Frost is in next, followed by Simon Diaz and Byron Webb for The Drive Home. Have a fabulous Wednesday.
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20: At Kilburn, Carvey Truck and Crank Junction Road at Prospect Road, Burton is smashed there, Heaslip Road near Edinburgh Road, Harrowfield Gardens, Burst Water Main, Salisbury Harmony, Ryans Road and Showers rolling through our fine city. So take it easy on wet roads for the drive today. A couple of cameras to look out for. You'll find them Baxter Road, Salisbury North and Bridge Road at Salisbury East this morning. So any dramas or delays, call the traffic hotline direct, 1300 595 937. That's latest traffic on Smooth FM Adelaide.
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1: I'm Marianne Harris. Good morning. The Middle East conflict has dominated talks between leaders at the G7 as they discuss the return to normal operations for the Strait of Hormuz. Donald Trump says the shipping lane will open toll-free as part of the peace deal to be formally signed later this week. British Prime Minister Sir Keir Starmer says they're working together on a plan.
0: We'll play our full part in relation to that, and that's been amongst the discussions we've had as a G7 and with President Trump in the margins.
1: The Reserve Bank has decided to keep interest rates on hold for now, but won't rule out another hike if inflation remains high. The official cash rate will stay at 4.35% after three increases this year. The decision was unanimous among the nine RBA board members. Governor Michelle Bullock says the decisions are always tough to make.
5: In making its decisions, the board will be focused on the data and what that suggests about the outlook and risks.
1: For the first time in her three-decade political career, One Nation leader Pauline Hanson will address the National Press Club later today. Senator Hanson's appearance comes amid a meteoric rise in the Miners' Party's popularity, with recent polling showing One Nation now leads Labor and the Coalition on the primary vote. Labor Minister Jason Clare is told today they're taking the party's surge very seriously.
11: There's a lot of Aussies that are doing it tough. And when people are doing it tough, you know, messages from One Nation can appeal to lots of Australians, and the alternative, the opposition's a smoking mess at the moment.
1: And one of the world's biggest car makers, Volkswagen, is cutting more than 28,000 jobs as it struggles to gain a foothold with EVs in the face of competition from China. To sport in the AFL, Essendon great James Hurd is confident the club will undertake a proper process to find its next coach. Interim coach Dean Solomon, Hurd and Sydney Premiership winner John Longmire are all in the race to replace Brad Scott. To NRL, the State of Origin 2 gets going tonight between the Queensland Maroons and New South Wales Blues, which have won every match at the MCG since 1995. More than 90,000 fans are expected to pack the Melbourne venue, and Queensland skipper Cameron Munster is hoping the locals might get behind his team.
21: Obviously there's going to be a lot of people from Sydney coming down to Melbourne as well, but we've got a lot of Queenslanders that have played for the Storm.
1: And Australia's netball lineup will be announced for the imminent Commonwealth Games this morning.
3: Smooth weather.
1: Cloudy with rain and the chance of a thunderstorm and a top of 20. Showers tomorrow and 16 degrees. And much the same for Friday and Saturday, also with tops of 16. And that's the latest on Smooth.
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